0: leadership and unpaid care like babysitting, according to the UniSuper's Retire with Purpose report. UniSuper spokesperson Derek Gascoigne says this contribution to the economy often goes unnoticed.
1: The contribution that the retirees are making is largely headed up by mainly the unpaid care sector. So these are often grandchildren or siblings. It's that grandparent economy.
0: And the family of Australian music icon John Farnham says he's experienced a severe decline in his health, now requiring continuous oxygen and a wheelchair. The 77-year-old is no longer attending a tribute concert in Melbourne this evening. There were ugly scenes at the MCG last night, with fans throwing bottles onto the ground after a controversial penalty that helped the Brisbane Lions secure a 9-point win over Hawthorn and a grand final berth. Hawks coach Sam Mitchell said he also felt the passion and frustrations, but the violent behaviour by fans was not appropriate.
2: At the end of the game, part of me wanted to break down in tears, part of me wanted to scream with rage, part of me wanted to throw chairs. So when you're in the stand, how it manifests itself, we shouldn't be throwing things on the field and doing those types of things.
0: Meanwhile, Fremantle are expected to request to use their Wharfie Time crowd push at the MCG in the grand final against Brisbane. The AFL will make the final call later this week. And in the NRL, it was a night to remember for veteran halfback Daly Cherry Evans, who produced a man of the match performance to guide the Roosters to a 46-10 finals win over the Sharks. The Roosters will now face the Dolphins in the prelim final while Cronulla's season is over. That's the latest from the Capital Radio Newsroom.
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4: Some sunshine for your morning, and it's going to stay that way for the rest of your day. Tomorrow, a possible showers anticipated. A few Tuesday, a bit of morning frost, but then partly cloudy. And then Wednesday, looking to be a mostly sunny one. Coomer gone for a top today of 24 degrees. Gidgee climbing to 24 as well. And in Canberra, the nation's capital, it's going to reach a max temp of 25. 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

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Hello, you with Brad. And quickly on the spot, when you think of female country star from the 90s, who's your top pick? Could it be Shania Twain? Or maybe you thought of Faith Hill? Here she is, This Kiss, XLFM. I don't want to know.

0: 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They just had it shelved for a while because they didn't really know what to call it. They just had it known as the disco song. And hey, it was a big disco hit at that. Hello and good morning, you're with Brad. Checking on the weather today, nice and sunny. It's going to be rainy tomorrow, unfortunately, but should clear up again for your Tuesday. Looking to be a partly cloudy one, a bit of morning frost. And Wednesday is set to be sunny as well. Looking ahead as well for the music. I've got to play some Paul Young for ya. Wherever I lay my head, that's my home. Less than 10 minutes on XLFM.
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0: 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And as we make it to 11, we've got another music marathon to play. 30-minute music marathon, Bangles coming up, Fine Young Cannibals as well. Right here on your Sunday morning with me, Brad. 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
10: From the Capital Radio Newsroom, I'm James Wybrow. The Prime Minister says Australia will join middle powers at the United Nations to push for global guardrails on artificial intelligence. Anthony Albanese has wrapped up talks with Apple Chairman Tim Cook following a demonstration of the tech giant's new online safety features. This week, he'll address the UN General Assembly in New York, where he'll make a push for international AI framework. Mr. Albanese says the world needs to harness the technology now before it's too late.
11: To regulate, and the need as well to acknowledge that sitting on the sideline is not an option, because this is a global phenomenon that we are having.
10: Meanwhile, the coalition has unveiled an election promise to halve the federal fuel excise whenever global crude surges past $100 a barrel. Opposition leader Angus Taylor says the price shield has been pledged to guarantee families are protected from global price shocks. The federal government has previously ruled out any renewal of its fuel excise discount. In other news, the victim of a shark attack in WA is being remembered as a generous and devoted family man. 63-year-old Greg O'Neill died after being attacked at Perth's popular Sorrento Beach while swimming close to shore. His family and locals have left floral tributes by the sand.
12: We're absolutely devastated.
13: To see it like this and, you know, even have the boys ask why the beach is closed is just a really strange and eerie feeling.
12: I went down to put a poppy on the pole. I'm an RSL man and I always carry poppies, and this, I thought, needed that.
10: The WA government has issued a catch and kill order for the shark. Also making news, grand final airfares have spiked, with prices from Perth already in the $1,500 to $2,000 range. Brisbane fares also rising as airlines struggle to provide additional capacity. And Australian researchers are investigating whether common weight loss and diabetes drugs like Ozempic could be repurposed to treat drug and alcohol addiction. The Cronulla Sharks have again crashed out of the finals, eliminated by the Roosters at the Sydney Football Stadium last night. Outgoing captain Cam McInnes believes the best is still to come for the club.
3: Yeah, for guys like me that unfortunately have to leave this great club, that's sad, but the club's in great hands. And yeah, as the coach said, there won't be any dip. I really believe that the best is ahead for the club, to be fair.
10: And Brisbane is into its fourth straight grand final after a last-minute comeback defeat of Hawthorn at the MCG. The Lions trailed by 28 points at one point, but a penalty in the final minute saw Brisbane's Hugh McCluggage score, giving his side a nine-point win. Hawthorn coach Sam Mitchell says the better team won on the night.
14: I imagine it was a fantastic game to watch. Full credit to Brisbane. They played some great footy and we weren't good enough to get it done tonight.
10: Brisbane will now run on against Fremantle at a sold-out MCG on Saturday. And that's the latest from the Capital Radio Newsroom.
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15: Some sunshine for your morning, and it's going to stay that way for the rest of your day. Tomorrow, possible showers anticipated. For Tuesday, a bit of morning frost, but then partly cloudy. And then Wednesday, looking to be a mostly sunny one. Coomera gone for a top today of 24 degrees. Gidji climbed to 24 as well. And Canberra, the nation's capital, is going to reach a max temp of 25. 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

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You're doing it with me, Brad, as we make it to about 10 past 11. And now, from the 80s, from their third studio album, here's the Bangles.

0: Forever Classic, XLFM 96.1 with a bit of Bon Jovi to finish off that 30-minute music marathon. Next one's on from lunchtime. Looking ahead today, sunny conditions. It's going to be beautiful today, but unfortunately things might shift a bit tomorrow, looking like a possible shower. Tuesday, though, besides on Friday, it's going to be a partly cloudy one, so it's going to clear up. Wednesday is set to be mostly sunny as well. Hello, you're with Brad, and next up, going to play some Michael Jackson from Bad, then Van Halen. 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

0: Turner Classic, XLFM 96.1. And that's a wrap for me on your morning. I've been Brad, but I'm going to make my way home now. I'm going to watch that Newcastle Knights game, hoping they win later today from 4 o'clock. And what's coming up next? Well, Michael is in for the rest of your afternoon. And after your news, here's another 30-minute music marathon. Going to play some Ace of Base, Madonna, even Eurythmics. Bit of girl power for your afternoon. Looking forward to that here on XLFM. Have a great one. And I'll catch you around next time. See ya.
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8: From the Capital Radio Newsroom, I'm James Wybrow. The Federal Opposition has unveiled an election commitment aimed at protecting Australian drivers from global oil shocks. Under the Coalition's promise, fuel taxes would automatically drop by 27 cents a litre when Brent crude trades above $100 a barrel for 2 weeks. It would also reduce the heavy vehicle road user charge to zero. The measures would cost the budget around $950 million each time it's enacted, a fee Opposition Leader Angus Taylor says would be covered by their promise to reduce the tobacco excise.
9: It's fully funded. So we want to see $15 off a tank of petrol, 27 cents a litre, and that's fully funded through our cut to the tobacco excise. The cut to tobacco excise will raise $8 billion of funding. We've worked through that with the Parliamentary Budget Office.
8: In other news, investigations are underway after 3 separate alleged domestic homicides across New South Wales. A 47-year-old man has been charged with murder after a 90-year-old woman was stabbed to death at Bondi Beach. A 31-year-old man is facing the same charges after a 23-year-old woman was fatally stabbed at Wagga Wagga. Homicide detectives are also examining a home at Mole River in the state's north, where a woman in her 70s was found dead. If this story has raised concerns with you, the number for help is 1-800-RESPECT. The hunt continues for the great white shark that fatally bit a man at Sorrento Beach in Perth's north on Friday. 63-year-old Greg O'Neill is being remembered as a generous and devoted family man who loved the ocean. Fisheries Minister Jackie Jarvis has ordered authorities to catch and kill the shark responsible.
10: WA Police requested that the shark be captured to assist with the recovery of potential coronial evidence. Given the shark had been positively identified, remained in the vicinity following a fatal attack, and was considered to pose an ongoing threat, I authorised fisheries officers to destroy the shark if it could be captured.
8: An Australian life expectancy is projected to reach nearly 90 years for women and 86 for men over the next four decades. According to experts from the federal government's upcoming intergenerational report, medical advances and higher living standards will add up to 4 years of average lifespans by 2066. The Lions kept their premiership three-peat dreams alive with a thrilling 9-point victory over the Hawks at the MCG. Hawthorn made a fierce comeback to snatch the lead with less than a minute remaining, but Brisbane tore the game back with two dramatic late goals. Lions coach Chris Fagan says the outcome could have gone either way.
11: Obviously really happy that we came out on the right side of the ledger, but even if we hadn't, I still would have celebrated that game with our players and the way that they went about it. Hawthorn are unlucky. No team deserved to lose tonight. We're just, you know, lucky enough that we're in front when the siren went and we get to fight another day.
8: In the NRL, Cronulla's season has come to an end, falling to a rampant Sydney Roosters 46-10, and Brighton has thumped Arsenal 3-0 in the English Premier League. That's the latest from the Capital Radio Newsroom.
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5: Sunny today for Jindabyne, a top of 21 degrees. Tomorrow will be partly cloudy with a top of 17. For Cooma, it's sunny, a top of 25 degrees today, partly cloudy and 19 degrees tomorrow. For Charlotte Pass, sunny, a top of 14 degrees. Tomorrow will be partly cloudy with a top of 11. And for Canberra, sunny today, a top of 24. And tomorrow will be sunny and a top of 21 degrees.
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Survivor. That is Eye of the Tiger on Forever Classic XLFM 96.1. It's a Sunday afternoon. My name is Michael Farah. I'm with you until 6 o'clock tonight. But let's go to 1993 now. It is on countless lists for the best song, best pop songs of the 90s. It received a Grammy nomination that year. Number ones around the world. Ace of Base, The Sign. 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

0: Duran Duran, Hungry Like the Wolf on Forever Classic, XLFM 96.1. Michael Farrer here on a Sunday afternoon. Coming up after the break, we got Cars. With Tonight She Comes. Prince also a two. With Raspberry Beret. The kind you find in a second. And Take That. Whatever I said, whatever I did, I didn't mean it. They are all next on XLFM.
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0: 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Michael Farrer here for a Sunday afternoon after 1 o'clock. I've got tracks from Billy Joel. And James Rain too. 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
0: Sunny today for Jindabyne, a top of 21 degrees. Tomorrow will be partly cloudy with a top of 17. For Cooma, it's sunny, a top of 25 degrees today, partly cloudy and 19 degrees tomorrow. For Charlotte Pass, sunny, a top of 14 degrees. Tomorrow will be partly cloudy with a top of 11. And for Canberra, sunny today, a top of 24. And tomorrow will be sunny and a top of 21 degrees.
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That's James Rain, Motors Too Fast on Forever Classic, XLFM 96.1. Michael Farrer here on a Sunday afternoon. Let's go to a song that was originally asked to be the theme song to the show Friends. Now, they REM declined, and then Rembrandt's made I'll Be There For You, but this could have been the theme to Friends in another universe. This is Shiny Happy People on Forever Classic.

That's Madness, House of Fun on Forever Classic, XLFM 96.1. Michael Farrer here for a Sunday afternoon, a beautiful Sunday afternoon as well. Whatever you're getting up to, if you've got a lot on, like you've got a big drive or you're busy, you're flat out doing something, or even if you're just taking it easy, these tracks are going to help you out. Jimmy Barnes on the way, ABBA 2 right now, Aretha Franklin, Freeway of Love on Forever Classic.

0: With Mamma Mia on Forever Classic, XLFM 96.1. Michael Farrer here on a Sunday afternoon. Coming up after the break, I've got Joe Cocker. Billy, Cher is coming up too. With If I Could Turn Back Time. And Queen. With Another One Bites the Dust. That is next on Forever Classic.
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0: Kim Wilde with Kids in America on Forever Classic, XLFM 96.1. Michael Farrer here on a Sunday afternoon after 2 o'clock. Robert Palmer. It's simply irresistible. 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
0: Sunny today for Ginderbine, a top of 21 degrees. Tomorrow will be partly cloudy with a top of 17. For Cooma, it's sunny, a top of 25 degrees today, partly cloudy and 19 degrees tomorrow. For Charlotte Pass, sunny, a top of 14 degrees. Tomorrow will be partly cloudy with a top of 11. And for Canberra, sunny today, a top of 24. And tomorrow will be sunny and a top of 21 degrees.
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Hot Chocolate, Bob Seger on the way. Right now, though, we sadly lost Bonnie Tyler only a couple of months ago, back in July. 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

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Michael Farrer here on a Sunday afternoon, a beautiful Sunday afternoon as well. Hope it's treating you well no matter what you're getting up to. Coming up very soon, I've got Hall & Oates. In fact, I've got Sting coming up in less than 10 minutes. Right now, though, Bob Seger, it's Shakedown on Forever Classic.

0: 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We're going to take a quick break, but afterwards, when we come back, we got Crowded House. The Pointer Sisters. 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

0: Peter Blakely, Crying in the Chapel on Forever Classic, XLFM 96.1. It is Mike Farah here for a Sunday afternoon. After 3 p.m., I've got John Mellingham. Well, I've seen it all in a small town. With Small Town. And myself all in a small town. Denise Williams. Let's hear it for the boy. Let's give the boy a hand. And Dragon. With their version of Celebration up next.
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0: Sunny today for Jindabyne, a top of 21 degrees. Tomorrow will be partly cloudy with a top of 17. For Cooma, it's sunny, a top of 25 degrees today, partly cloudy and 19 degrees tomorrow. For Charlotte Pass, sunny, a top of 14 degrees. Tomorrow will be partly cloudy with a top of 11. And for Canberra, sunny today, a top of 24. And tomorrow will be sunny and a top of 21 degrees.
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Michael Farah here for a Sunday afternoon. You know, Dragons frontman Mark Williams, his daughter is currently on The Voice right now, made it to like the top 8 at the moment. So very impressive. Let's get Dragon on now. 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

That's Janet Jackson and Michael Jackson. That's the way love goes on Forever Classic, XLFM 96.1. Michael Farah here on a Sunday afternoon. Coming up very soon, I've got George Michael. In fact, Dire Straits will be up in the next 10 minutes. Right now, though, Ice House, We Can Get Together. 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

0: Dire Straits, Walk of Life on Forever Classic, XLFM 96.1. It's Michael Farrer here on a beautiful Sunday afternoon. Coming up after the break, I've got Murray Head. One night in Bangkok, the world's gone. With One Night in Bangkok, Starship. We can build this thing together. With Nothing's Gonna Stop Us Now. And Richard Marx. With Hazard. That's next on XLFM.
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0: The Hoodoo Gurus, My Girl, this is Forever Classic, XLFM 96.1. Mike Farah here on a Sunday afternoon. Coming up after 4 o'clock, I've got Bruce Springsteen with the Glory Days. Also Roxette coming with Dressed for Success. You two coming up as well. With The Sweetest Thing. 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
0: Sunny today for Jindabyne, a top of 21 degrees. Tomorrow will be partly cloudy with a top of 17. For Cooma, it's sunny, a top of 25 degrees today, partly cloudy and 19 degrees tomorrow. For Charlotte Pass, sunny, a top of 14 degrees. Tomorrow will be partly cloudy with a top of 11. And for Canberra, sunny today, a top of 24. And tomorrow will be sunny and a top of 21 degrees.
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Roxette with Dress for Success on Forever Classic, XLFM 96.1. Michael Farah here for a Sunday afternoon. Let's go to 1998, where U2 finally released this one. It was originally released as a B-side to Where the Streets Have No Name back in 1987, but then they re-recorded it and put it on their best of their 80s era. It's the sweetest thing. This is Forever Classic.

Johnny Hates Jazz, Shattered Dreams, Forever Classic, XLFM 96.1. Mike Parra here on a Sunday afternoon. Coming up in less than 10 minutes' time, a classic from Toto, Hold the Line. But right now, it's David Bowie on Forever Classic.

0: Hold the Line on Forever Classic, XLFM 96.1. After the break, we've got Grace and Hugh. Can we talk it over in bed? With Talk It Over, Underworld. With Underneath the Radar. That's coming up. Plus, Michael Jackson is coming up after Underworld. With Beat It, they are next on Forever Classic.
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1: 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After the break, Tom Cochran and Dave Dobbin. 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

0: 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Michael Farrer here on a Sunday afternoon. Coming up after 5 o'clock, I've got Belinda Carlisle. Leave a Light On. The Backstreet Boys. With I Want It That Way. And Mental As Anything. With Live It Up. 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
0: Sunny today for Jindabyne, a top of 21 degrees. Tomorrow will be partly cloudy with a top of 17. For Cooma, it's sunny, a top of 25 degrees today, partly cloudy and 19 degrees tomorrow. For Charlotte Pass, sunny, a top of 14 degrees. Tomorrow will be partly cloudy with a top of 11. And for Canberra, sunny today, a top of 24. And tomorrow will be sunny and a top of 21 degrees.
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1: 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The Bee Gees are coming up in less than 5 minutes right now, though. This is Mental as Anything. 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

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Michael Farah here on a Sunday afternoon. Got a lot of great stuff on the way. Go West, Billy Joel. It is a beautiful Sunday afternoon, so I hope you're enjoying it no matter what you're getting up to. The Black Sorrows now, Chained to the Wheel. This is Forever Classic.

Joel, you may be right. This is Forever Classic XLFM on a Sunday afternoon. My name's Michael Farag. We're going to take a quick break. But after the break, we got Dream Academy. With Life in a Northern Town. Europe's The Final Countdown is also coming up. And John Farnham. With That's Freedom next on XLFM.

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Coming up after 6 o'clock, Cold Chisel. 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
14: From the Capital Radio Newsroom, good morning. I'm Tia Priest-Willamott. Support for the major political parties has fallen to a record low of 46% in the latest news poll. Labor recorded its lowest primary vote since 2012 at 27%, while the Coalition and One Nation remained unchanged on 19 and 30% respectively. Anthony Albanese remains the preferred Prime Minister in a three-way contest. The Treasurer has criticised the opposition's plan to slash the fuel excise when oil price hikes flow onto the Bowser. Under the proposal, the tax will halve when the price of global crude oil passes $100 a barrel for a fortnight. Opposition leader Angus Taylor says it will help with cost of living pressures. Treasurer Jim Chalmers has told News 24 the plan will make little difference.
15: If he really cared about the cost of living pressures that Australians are feeling right now, he wouldn't have voted against our tax cuts. Our permanent tax cuts are providing cost of living relief in an ongoing way.
14: Overseas briefly, the mayor of Moscow says 450 Ukrainian

0: sold out shows, 94 of the things, more than anyone else in history. So I guess tonight makes it 95.
1: The Warriors NRL season is over after going down to the Knights 10 points to 12. 48,000 New Zealand fans packed Eden Park to cheer on the home side. Despite the loss, Warriors coach Andrew Webster says the atmosphere was incredible.
2: Crowd, everyone, being so welcoming all week, letting us train here, did everything to make sure we felt comfortable. So, no, it's all on us. And, yeah, two games here next year, great.
1: In the AFL, Essendon has appointed Shane Mumford as a developmental coach, the first addition to Mark McVay's coaching panel. Mumford will see out the remainder of the women's season with GWS before joining the Bombers. And the Brisbane Lions will appeal the one-match ban looming over Lachie Neale, which could see him miss the AFL Grand Final, which is due to be the star midfielder's last game for the club. And that's the latest news update from the Capital Radio Newsroom. I'm Tia Priest-Willamott.
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4: Bit of cloud about today with some scattered showers about the peaks mainly. Some gusty winds as well, partly cloudy up, some morning frost tomorrow. Wednesday mostly sunny, partly cloudy for Thursday. Coombs going for a top today, 17, 14 for Jindabyne. Canberra should reach around about 23. Right now in Coombs at 14 degrees here in Jindabyne. Walk outside, you'll be enveloped by 12, 9 at Bombala, Shallow Pass 8, 10 degrees at Mount Selwyn, and in Canberra it's 12 degrees.
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4: Yes, good morning once again, fans, air conditioners, ventilation ducts and air shafts. Gazza Wong back again with the local breakfast show. Welcoming you to the first day of the rest of your life, Monday, the 21st day of September 2026. Thanks to Craigie Poos for looking after my show while I was away.
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4: Yeah.
6: It was terrible in that padded room. 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
4: 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It's now 25 to 6 morning.

0: Katrina and the Waves, they're having with Walking on Sunshine. Yeah, well, you can stick your sunshine when the sun don't shine. Yeah, it's nice. XLFM 96.1, local breakfast show on your Monday morning. It's 21 to 6. Okay. Let's check on the city forecast around the nation today. Sydney, first cab off the rank. A sunny morning with showers and possible thunderstorms and some damaging winds. For them, their thermometer reaching 28 degrees today.
1: Lucky buggers. Getting all those storms.
0: Yeah. We've got Melbourne and Hobart both fine to be the coolest, each of them expecting 15. Cloudy with some scattered showers for Melbourne. Tasmania partly cloudy, some isolated showers and very strong winds too, apparently.
1: Right.
0: Brizzy, a sunny day there, mercury rising to 31 today over there in the west. Perth.
1: Another part of the country. In fact, it's probably another country.
0: Mostly sunny there, temp topping 23. Down in the city of Churches, Adelaide, cloudy day, a chance of a morning shower, maxing out at 17. Canberra, sunny, some gusty winds, a high of 23 degrees.
1: Right.
0: And Darwin up the top, with a top of 33.
1: Very balmy.
0: Yes. Blue skies and sunshine for that long. There you go. There, the Gap City forecast for those of you wishing to head elsewhere in the country today.
1: Right.
0: All right, back into it again. Okay, some Aussie stuff from Dragon.
1: Well, actually, they're from New Zealand originally.
0: Yes. Dreams of Ordinary Men. XLFM 96.1 local breakfast show. 20 to 6 in the morning. There's an S-

0: Man. 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On your Monday morning, 16 to 6. Okay, time to check some of the main news headlines getting above the nation and the world this morning.
1: Right.
0: Trump has announced big things are happening as he cut short his Camp David weekend away, saying the war with Iran could escalate rapidly.
1: Yeah, well, the dickhead has regurgitated the threat to commit genocide on Iran. The guy is a friggin' wanker. He's a psycho.
0: I know. Hundreds of drones targeted Moscow in an unprecedented attack yesterday on the final day of the country's parliamentary elections.
1: Elections?
0: Hmm.
1: Elections and Moscow should never, ever be used in the same bloody sentence. Doesn't make sense.
0: On the same day Russia was hit, a defiant North Korea, who's an ally, has made a very chilling move, firing missiles off its eastern coast.
1: See, now there's another bloody problem, child. I'm less worried about Iran having a nuclear weapon and more concerned that those hermits in North Korea do have one. Well, not one, they got a bunch of them.
0: Yes.
1: Bloody hell.
0: Back home, and a child has died, and two others, including a woman, are fighting for life after a stabbing attack in the Blue Mountains.
1: You don't hurt girls, women, or kids, man. Was it domestic?
0: I don't know. And police say the father's been notified.
1: Well, that doesn't sound like he's a suspect, does it?
0: Not really, no. Moving right along, Tasmania is facing a dual threat of 100 kilometre per hour winds as multiple bushfires rage throughout the state.
1: I tell you, we can't be complacent this summer. If we are on the ball, the fit is going to hit the shan, man.
0: Yeah.
1: Be careful.
0: And Australian music legend old mate John Farnham's health has deteriorated to the extent that he now needs around-the-clock medical attention at home.
1: Put on a brave face, though. So much fun to work with, old Johnny.
0: Yeah. Anyway, there's some of the main news headlines getting about the nation and the world this morning. All thanks to news.com.au.
1: Always look after us.
0: 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It's 13 to 6 this morning.

There he goes, Brian Adams. Can't stop this thing we started. AXLFM 96.1, local breakfast show on your Monday morning. 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Good morning. Yeah.

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15: From the Capital Radio Newsroom, good morning. I'm Tia Priest-Willamott. A political fight is brewing over the fuel excise, with the Treasurer arguing a coalition proposal isn't genuine. The opposition leader is proposing the excise be halved when the price of crude oil rises above $100 a barrel for a fortnight. Petrol prices in Australia have been surging on the back of developments in the Middle East. Angus Taylor says the Treasurer's in denial about the state of the economy.
16: He's in denial about household budgets. He's in denial about 30 businesses a day failing under this government. He's in denial about his failed budget and his toxic taxes that he's imposing on Australians.
15: Two children and a woman in her 40s are in critical condition in hospital, while another child has died in a stabbing in the New South Wales Blue Mountains. Police say members of the public discovered the scene in a vehicle at Valley Heights before rendering first aid. All three children are believed to be under 5 years old. Superintendent John Nelson says it was a traumatic situation for those who responded.
17: Tragically, one of the children were deceased in the vehicle. The other two children and a female in her 40s were conveyed by road to Westmead Hospital and Westmead Children's Hospital.
15: Iran is warning of a painful response if the United States launches a fresh wave of attacks. Tehran claims it has received information a plan is being prepared by the US and now claims a drone has been shot down over the Strait of Hormuz. Iranian state media has also announced the country's foreign minister is planning to travel to the UN General Assembly. And the Prime Minister has launched Australia's campaign for a 2-year term on the United Nations Security Council. Campaigning under the banner, "We listen, we partner, we protect," Australia's position as a first mover when it comes to online safety and tech regulation is being used as a selling point. Speaking from New York, Anthony Albanese says it's in our best interest to have a seat at the table.
18: Australia's voice on the council matters, so it can be a part of shaping some of these biggest issues which are facing the world and our nation over the next decade. And I'll always put Australia's national interest first.
15: Newcastle has gone from the wooden spoon to its first NRL preliminary final in 13 years. The Knights holding on in the final moments to defeat the Warriors 12 points to 10. Bradman Best has told Nine it was never in doubt.
1: Pretty embarrassed last year how we felt. But, you know, we put that behind us, trained really hard. And, yeah, I did believe that we'd be here. We just keep proving people wrong, so it's good.
15: Newcastle will face Penrith next Sunday at Homebush. And the GWS Giants have fallen to Richmond 68 to 61 in the AFLW, while the Brisbane Lions went down to Adelaide 39 to 30. And that's the latest news update from the Capital Radio Newsroom. I'm Tia Priest-Willamott.
10: Continuing with XLFM local news, thanks to Red Energy, the 100% Australian energy retailer owned by Snowy Hydro, I'm Brad McIntosh. Snowy Monaro Regional Councillor Luke Williamson says he was one of two councillors who abstained from voting for either Chris Hanna or Tanya Higgins as mayor in last week's midterm elections. Taking to social media, Councillor Williamson says he'd seen discussions online and in person, making it clear that locals wanted a change, but not to a Labor Party mayor. Chris Hanna was re-elected as mayor in the midterm last week, with Tanya Higgins taking over as deputy from Tricia Hopkins. Drivers in the Snowy Monaro are being warned there is no relief in sight when it comes to the recent rapid rise at the petrol pump. The price of crude oil surged over the past week due to developments in the Middle East. Unleaded petrol has climbed to a national average of $2.37 a litre, while diesel has reached $2.78. The NRMA's Peter Currie says there hasn't been a price cycle since the Iran war broke out, but it does always pay to shop around.
19: There are always going to be a cheaper, there's always going to be a cheaper service station in your local area. But these prices, the wholesale prices, continue to go up. And as long as that happens, we're going to see increases day in, day out, probably 2 or 3 cents a day.
10: Also making news today, locals interested in joining the Bombala Blue Healers Committee in 2027 can now express their interest. No experience is necessary, with a number of spots in the committee looking to be filled, including President, Vice President and Treasurer.
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10: Yesterday at the Coolamatong Snowy Mountains Country Club, after several good recent scores, Rincey Jameson broke through for a win on Sunday with a commendable 42 Stableford points at Coolamatong. Two nines of 21 apiece, including a wipe on the par 3 15th hole, led to a two-shot victory. Runner-up Michelle White finished with 40 points, edging out Terry Stevenson on a countback. And that's the latest XLFM local news. 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I'm Brad McIntosh.
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0: I'll get a little bit of cloud about today with some scattered showers and gusty winds about the peaks. Partly cloudy after some morning frost tomorrow, Wednesday. Mostly sunny and partly cloudy is forecast for Thursday. Top of 17 for Cooma today, Jindy's chasing 14, 23 for Canberra. It's now 15 degrees in Cooma here in Jindabyne, 13, still 9 at Bombala, Charlotte Pass 8. It's gone from 10 to 9 at Mount Selwyn, and it's stuck on 12 degrees in Canberra.
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0: Jimmy Barnes, I'm dying to be with you tonight. Still doesn't make any bloody sense, because, you know, if he died, you know, because he wouldn't bloody be with her then, would he? No, that's right. You've got a point there. Wear a hat, no one will notice it.
1: Yeah, what?
0: OK, the Stones moves us along. 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

0: Rolling Stones, Start Me Up, XLFM 96.1 local breakfast on you. Monday morning, it's going to be a pretty fine Monday. I expect some showers and gusty winds about the peaks today, though. Top of 17 for Cooma, Jindabyne 14, 23 for Canberra, 15 right now in Cooma here in Jindabyne, squatting on 13 degrees. Canberra is looking at 12 at the moment. What's the time? Well, I don't know. 6:14 or something.
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0: Yeah, it's now time for our Fast Fact for the day. All thanks to the people who are up first thing in the morning in a padded room, sponsoring Fast Fact. There goes Matt. Right, thanks for that. The world's hottest pizza, the Salt Dean Sizzler, available from a restaurant in the UK, is rated three times hotter than police capsicum spray.
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0: the part-time. 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Stevie Wonder there with part-time lover, XLFM 96.1 local breakfast show on your Monday morning, 3 minutes away from the 6:30 news. 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
2: The Lord answers a Bible camp counselor's prayer for a safe and enjoyable hike. It's the Onion Radio News. This is Doyle Redland reporting. Teens visiting a local Bible camp rejoiced today after counselor Theo Dugan's pre-hike prayer for a safe and enjoyable excursion was acknowledged by the Lord Almighty. Counselor Dugan told reporters that God's deliverance of the campers from bad weather, biting flies, and quicksand filled the hikers' hearts with profound joy as they beheld his wondrous creation, the camp's nearby woods.
3: Out of all the prayers God received that second, he decided to answer mine. That's a good feeling.
2: This just in the brief time since his prayer was answered, Dugan has suddenly gone mad with prayer fever and is now asking the Lord for immortality, $1 million, and a 13-inch penis. Doyle Redland for The Onion Radio News, online at theonion.com.
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12: From the Capital Radio Newsroom, good morning. I'm Tia Priest-Willamott. A political fight is brewing over the fuel excise, with the Treasurer arguing a coalition proposal isn't genuine. The opposition leader is proposing the excise be halved when the price of crude oil rises above $100 a barrel for a fortnight. Petrol prices in Australia have been surging on the back of developments in the Middle East. Angus Taylor says the Treasurer's in denial about the state of the economy.
13: He's in denial about household budgets. He's in denial about 30 businesses a day failing under this government. He's in denial about his failed budget and his toxic taxes that he's imposing on Australians.
12: Two children and a woman in her 40s are in critical condition in hospital, while another child has died in a stabbing in the New South Wales Blue Mountains. Police say members of the public discovered the scene in a vehicle at Valley Heights before rendering first aid. All three children are believed to be under 5 years old. Superintendent John Nelson says it was a traumatic situation for those who responded.
14: Tragically, one of the children were deceased in the vehicle. The other two children, and a female in her 40s, were conveyed by road to Westmead Hospital and Westmead Children's Hospital.
12: Iran is warning of a painful response if the United States launches a fresh wave of attacks. Tehran claims it has received information a plan is being prepared by the US and now claims a drone has been shot down over the Strait of Hormuz. Iranian state media has also announced the country's foreign minister is planning to travel to the UN General Assembly. And the Prime Minister has launched Australia's campaign for a two-year term on the United Nations Security Council. Campaigning under the banner, "We listen, we partner, we protect."

0: Newcastle will face Penrith next Sunday at Homebush. And the GWS Giants have fallen to Richmond 68-61 in the AFLW, while the Brisbane Lions went down to Adelaide 39-30. And that's the latest news update from the Capital Radio Newsroom. I'm Tia Priest-Willamott.
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2: We've got a little bit of cloud about later on today with some scattered showers about the peaks, and some gusty winds are also predicted. Partly cloudy after some morning frost tomorrow. A mostly sunny day Wednesday, and Thursday looking to be partly cloudy.
3: Right.
2: A top of 17 for Cooma today. Gindy's chasing 14. Canberra 23. It's still 15 degrees in Cooma. Jindabyne 13. 9 Bombala. Charlotte Pass 8. 9 degrees at Mount Selwyn. And it's still 12 degrees in Canberra.
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On your Monday morning, it's approaching 21 minutes to 7 o'clock. All right, Kesra, what have you got? We may be closer than ever to solving the 3,300-year-old mystery of ancient Egypt's lost heritage queen. The world was instantly infatuated with when Nefertiti's face was brought to light in 1912. The pale limestone bust was stunningly beautiful. I mean, you couldn't really miss it. Her exquisite features have appeared on the cover of thousands of books, not to mention millions of tourist brochures. It's in souvenir gift shops. It's used to sell beauty and health products. But we still don't know where her body is buried. Well, British Egyptologist Nicol Ars Reeves set the Bastet holy cat among the sacrificial pigeons in 2015. He suggested her tomb may be hiding in plain sight. If it had hastily been repurposed for the burial of her son, the boy pharaoh Tutankhamun. He pointed to the anomalies in Tutankhamun's tomb's design, paintings and plaster works, as hints this had been the case. Very mysterious. But more than a decade of studies have so far failed to find definitive evidence. But fuel is flaming anticipation, as all available evidence points to a series of lost chambers behind plastered walls of Tutankhamun's tomb. Isn't that interesting? Yeah. Should such an extension eventually be confirmed, it would represent not merely the most important discovery in the Valley of the Kings since the uncovering of Tutankhamun's tomb in 1922. It could potentially rank among the most transformative archaeological discoveries of the modern era. So it's probably in Tutankhamun's tomb just behind a couple of walls, you know. That's what he's saying, that the queen might be in there. But then again, I'm pretty sure that she was just taken away by the aliens who helped them build the pyramids, I reckon. Oh, God, you're full of crap. What's this? Walk like an Egyptian. How appropriate. The Bangles, XLFM 96.1, local breakfast show. It's now 19 to 7, morning. Good night.

0: Nefertiti have an affair with Moses or something?
1: I think they did. Yeah, she did.
0: Right. What it says in the Bible.
1: Bengals walk like an Egyptian exile of M96.1 local breakfast show on your Monday morning. Expecting, basically a fine day today. Might get some showers and gusty winds about the peaks, though, according to the bomb. Top of 17 for Coomera today. Jindy's after 14. 23 for Canberra. It's 15 degrees right now in Coomera. Here in Jindabyne, enveloped by 13, still 12 degrees in Canberra at 6:45.
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0: too much PSI there, I think, yeah. Queen and Bowie, Under Pressure, XLFM, 96.1 local breakfast show. One of the king of the keyboards, old Elton John. Sad songs say so much. On your Monday morning, it's 6 from 7. G'day.
1: Hello.
0: Yeah, Mince.

0: They do. Elton John, a sad song says so much. It's LFM 96.1, local breakfast show, Monday morning. 2.5 minutes away from the news, weather and sport at 7, right down belated news story.
1: Right.
0: Taiwan opposition presidential candidate Tsai Ing-wen has taken her campaign to a whole new level at a rally by releasing her official campaign fragrance. Local station TVBS aired footage showing a row of plastic pipes on a balcony above the auditorium spraying a fine white mist dubbed Pacific Wind onto the crowd at the weekend event. According to the Apple Daily newspaper, the fragrance changed as the rally went on. It began with a fresh smell of the ocean, then changed into a floral palette with hints of sage and rose grass. And the rally closed out with the earthly tones of a strangely named oil with a name that I simply cannot pronounce, and I'm not going to attempt to do it here and now. According to campaign spokeswoman Hu Chai-king, the fragrance is meant to bring a woman's touch into the campaign. Well, I don't know about a touch, but it certainly sounds like it smelled like woman.
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8: From the Capital Radio Newsroom, good morning. I'm Tia Priest-Willamott. New polling shows support for federal Labor has slumped to its lowest level since 2012. The government's primary vote has slipped 2 points to 27% in the latest news poll. One Nation holds 30% of the primary vote. The Coalition holds 19%. The Prime Minister has landed in New York ahead of the UN General Assembly this week. Australia is campaigning for a seat on the influential Security Council, which it has not held since 2013. Leadership in digital safety and climate change is being used as a selling point for the appointment. Anthony Albanese says he looks forward to engaging further on the pitch throughout the week.
9: Australia is a peaceful, stable, reliable partner, and we will be advancing our case over the coming days, but in the lead up to the determination which will take place in 2028.
8: Governments at all levels are being urged to take decisive action after a spate of alleged domestic violence-related murders in New South Wales. Three women were killed in separate incidents, allegedly by their male relatives, in the space of just 10 hours over the weekend. Premier Chris Minns says the alleged murders are shocking crimes. The latest intergenerational report will be released today, outlining various challenges over the next 40 years. It will show Australians are living longer, but the pace of our population growth will slow. The report predicts the federal budget will come under pressure, but the economy will grow twice its existing size by 2066. And a sold-out concert has been held in Melbourne to honour Australian music legend John Farnham and to raise funds for Head and Neck Cancer Australia. The country's favourite son, who has undergone several surgeries for oral cancer, wasn't able to attend the event in person due to poor health. Head and Neck Cancer Australia Chief Executive Nadia Rosen says she hopes the event has helped raise awareness.
1: We're the only national charity in Australia dedicated to supporting people with head and neck cancer. And unfortunately, the treatment, side effects of treatment can last for the rest of someone's life.
8: The Newcastle Knights Fairy Tales first season under Justin Holbrook will continue, now just 80 minutes from a grand final. The Knights knocked off the Warriors 12-10 in their semi-final at Eden Park to book a place in Sunday's preliminary final against Penrith. 5'8" Fletcher Sharp has told Nine it's been a hell of a ride.
10: Can't really put into words how it feels over here, running out of packed New Zealand crowd. We knew we had the whole nation against us and we had our whole town back home supporting us.
8: And Australia are through to the 2027 Davis Cup qualifiers after a 3-1 victory over Poland in Brisbane. Rinky Hijikata and Max Purcell opened the day with victory in the doubles before Alex de Minaur sealed the tie with his second singles win of the weekend. And that's the latest news update from the Capital Radio newsroom. I'm Tia Priest-Willamott.
11: Continuing with XLFM local news, thanks to Red Energy, the 100% Australian energy retailer owned by Snowy Hydro, I'm Brad McIntosh. A petition signed by 32,000 people calling for a suspension of aerial culling in the Kosciuszko National Park has been tabled in State Parliament this week. Liberal MLC Rachel Merton moved the petition, saying in Parliament the petition isn't calling for too much.
12: The petitioners request that the government immediately suspend the aerial culling of brumbies in Kosciuszko National Park and establish humane, transparent and community-based management alternatives to current culling operations. I'll be speaking further about this by way of a notice of motion.
11: Two leading women in business in the Snowy Monaro region have launched a new initiative aimed at connecting, developing and championing women in regional parts of the country. Claire Lawley and Sarah Norris have created Regional Women Collective, bringing together women across business, industry, government and community together to build connections and to help support each other. RWC is launching in the Snowy Monaro with a program of events, leadership development and connection opportunities to come out across the next year or so. Also making news today, drivers in the Snowy Monaro are being warned there is no relief in sight when it comes to the recent rapid rise at the petrol pump. The price of crude oil surged over the past week due to developments in the Middle East, with unleaded petrol climbing to a national average of $2.37 a litre and diesel an average of $2.78.
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11: Yesterday at the Coolamatong Snowy Mountains Country Club, after several good recent scores, Rincey Jameson broke through for a win on Sunday with a commendable 42 Stapleford points at Coolamatong. Two nines of 21 apiece, including a wipe on the par 3 15th hole, led to a two-shot victory. Runner-up Michelle White finished with 40 points, edging out Terry Stevenson on a countback, and the field produced a host of good scores, with 11 golfers playing to their handicap or better. And that's the latest XLFM local news. If you have a local news lead, go to xlfm.com.au and click local news. I'm Brad McIntosh.
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13: Pretty fine day today, although the weather girl reckons it might get a shower or two and some gusty winds about the peaks. Partly cloudy after some morning frosts tomorrow. Mostly sunny for Wednesday, Thursday, partly cloudy. 17 is the time for Cooma today. Jindy's maxing out at 14, 23 for Canberra. It's gone from 15 to 11 degrees now in Cooma. Here in Jindabyne, it's 10. Bombala's also sharing 10 degrees. It's now 7 at Charlotte Pass. Mount Selwyn, 11. And it's 14 degrees in Canberra.
14: That's right there, yeah.
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with old mate John Farnham with Two Strong Hearts. Where they held a sold-out concert in Melbourne, honouring Australia's favourite son, Jono, and to raise funds for head and neck cancer. Yeah, he's in a bad way, the poor bugger. I like working with Jono. Yeah, he's a good bloke. Anyway, now, Burjo's beat the Bowser. Now, to win free fuel, just listen for your cue to call. 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All right. Burjo's beat the Bowser. 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That is true. Okay. More Aussie stuff to move us along from Ice House. 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

0: Shut up. That was Ice House of Crazy, Angstall FM 96.1, local breakfast show on your Monday morning. It's going to be a pretty fine Monday. Might get a little bit of sprinkling of rain and a gusty winds about the peaks, according to the bomb. Top 17 for Coomer today, Dindy 14, 23 for Canberra. 11 right now in Coomer here in Jindabyne. A walk outside, you'll know what 10 degrees feels like. Canberra is squatting on 14 at 16 and a half past 7.
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2: Right, what you got?
3: Whoa. A remote-controlled spy plane will be patrolling Brisbane skies next year as part of a new trial. The tiny drone will mainly be used to keep tabs on illegal fishing near Moreton Island. The Scan Eagle plane is the same technology used by Australian troops in Afghanistan to spy on naughty people who ride on camels.
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10: From the Capital Radio Newsroom, good morning. I'm Tia Priest-Willamott. New polling shows support for federal Labor has slumped to its lowest level since 2012. The government's primary vote has slipped 2 points to 27% in the latest news poll. One Nation holds 30% of the primary vote. The Coalition holds 19%. The Prime Minister has landed in New York ahead of the UN General Assembly this week. Australia is campaigning for a seat on the influential Security Council, which it has not held since 2013. Leadership in digital safety and climate change is being used as a selling point for the appointment. Anthony Albanese says he looks forward to engaging further on the pitch throughout the week.
11: Australia is a peaceful, stable, reliable partner, and we will be advancing our case over the coming days, but in the lead up to the determination which will take place in 2028.
10: Governments at all levels are being urged to take decisive action after a spate of alleged domestic violence-related murders in New South Wales. Three women were killed in separate incidents, allegedly by their male relatives, in the space of just 10 hours over the weekend. Premier Chris Minns says the alleged murders are shocking crimes. The latest intergenerational report will be released today, outlining various challenges over the next 40 years. It will show Australians are living longer, but the pace of our population growth will slow. The report predicts the federal budget will come under pressure, but the economy will grow twice its existing size by 2066. And a sold-out concert has been held in Melbourne to honour Australian music legend John Farnham and to raise funds for Head and Neck Cancer Australia. The country's favourite son, who has undergone several surgeries for oral cancer, wasn't able to attend the event in person due to poor health. Head and Neck Cancer Australia Chief Executive Nadia Rosen says she hopes the event has helped raise awareness.
12: We're the only national charity in Australia dedicated to supporting people with head and neck cancer. And unfortunately, the treatment, side effects of treatment can last for the rest of someone's life.
10: The Newcastle Knights Fairy Tales first season under Justin Holbrook will continue, now just 80 minutes from a grand final. The Knights knocked off the Warriors 12-10 in their semi-final at Eden Park to book a place in Sunday's preliminary final against Penrith. 5'8" Fletcher Sharp has told Nine it's been a hell of a ride.
1: Can't really put into words how it feels over here. Running out of packed New Zealand crowd. We knew we had the whole nation against us, and we had our whole town back home supporting us.
10: And Australia.

0: Right now in Cooma, here in Jindabyne, 10, 11 Bombala, Charlotte Pass, 8, 10 degrees at Mount Sowan, and it's now 15 degrees in Canberra. 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
3: Pretty close. Hey, Gaz, mate.
0: What?
3: I thought of you last night.
0: Did you?
3: It just so happened a bit of sick came into my mouth at the same time, but I'm pretty sure that was a coincidence, all right? Right, are you? Yeah, no, I'm fine. It just felt a little bit... It was unforeseen. I did not expect that to happen when I had that thought. But,
0: All right. Well, thanks for letting us know that one. Okay, we're moving right along. Moving right along. This is Rick Ashley. Never going to give you up.
3: Who do you reckon he's talking about there?
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1: Okay, time to check the birthdays. Thanks to Nimitabel Bakery, Rick.
2: Right. Let's have a look. So I haven't had a real good look, actually. We got Liam Gallagher turning 54 today. He's the front man of Oasis, of course. They're all over the place, Oasis. I don't know where they're going. Coming up, down, in, out, left, right, over, under, Arthur, Martha, Purple Clay. Stephen King, he's having a birthday today. He writes lots of scary stuff. Right. He's 79. Novelist, of course. Bill Murray, one of the Ghostbusters, he's turning 76 today. And he's been in lots of other stuff as well. What the bloody hell happened to our music?
1: I don't know.
2: Bloody hell, it's just died in the arse. We got, who else have we got? Oh, look, Maggie Grace, she's turning 43 today. She's beautiful. She's a TV actress. And I just lost the site. It was there and then suddenly it's gone. Restore. This bloody computer, I tell you, I'm just going to, you know, they say I'll just reboot it, but it's not. Remove. All right, that's it, and there's no one in the book. You're right. No, there's no one in the book. The computer just bloody died on the arse. Okay, well, let's carry on then.
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1: I fixed the computer.
0: How'd you fix it?
1: Well, I sat on it and it worked.
0: Right. On your Monday morning, a bit of cloud about it. Well, so they say. Might get some showers and gusty winds about the peaks today. Top 17 for Coomer today, Jindy 14, 23 for Canberra, 11 right now in Coomer, Jindabyne 10 and 15 degrees. In Canberra at a court date.
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Dan Clemens, Jones and Brown. 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No time to stop and Rod. Keep rolling along with the Mac. Fleetwood Mac. Oh, yeah. 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
1: 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Monday morning, tick over 2.5 minutes away from the news at 8. Right now, belated news story.
0: What you got?
1: Eating 2 rashers of bacon or 1 sausage a day can increase the risk of a deadly form of cancer by almost a fifth, according to a new stupid study. New stupid research at a stupid institute in Stockholm has found that eating 5 grams of processed meat a day can increase the risk of pancreatic cancer by 19%. For people consuming 100 grams of processed meat, the risk jumps to 38% and to 57% for those eating 150 grams a day. But stupid experts caution that the overall risk of pancreatic cancer was relatively low. In the United Kingdom, it is 1 in 77 for men and 1 in 79 for women. It's unbelievable. But what these people don't realise is that eggs, when eaten with bacon, offsets the risk by 99.9%. So, hello, eggs cancel it out.
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12: From the Capital Radio Newsroom, good morning. I'm Tia Priest-Willamott. Police are working to determine what led to a fatal stabbing in the Blue Mountains. One child has died while 2 other children and a woman are fighting for life after being found with stab wounds at Valley Heights. Officers say they aren't looking for anyone else in relation to the incident. The latest intergenerational report will show we're living longer, but the pace of Australia's population will slow over the next 40 years. Michael Packey reports.
13: Jim Chalmers will deliver his second intergenerational report since he became Treasurer in 2022. The report will show ongoing health advances will mean people will live longer. On average, the current rate is 82 for males and 86 for females. Dr. Chalmers will claim the federal budget will continue to come under pressure, but superannuation savings will help alleviate strain on the public pension. The research also reveals the population rate will slow, mainly as fewer households have children. Australia is expected to have just over 39 million people by 2066. Michael Packey reporting.
12: A Liberal MP is questioning why the Reserve Bank hasn't conducted modelling about what reducing government spending by 2% would do to inflation. RBA Governor Michelle Bullock and Chief Economist Sarah Hunter said they can't run an infinite amount of scenarios when asked about the data on reduced government spending. Simon Kennedy says another rate rise, potentially as early as next week, will heap pressure on struggling households.
14: I think the millions of Australians out there would much prefer the government cut its spending than them having to cut back on family holidays, on nights out, and that's really the choice.
12: The Prime Minister is preparing to state Australia's case for a seat at the world's most powerful diplomatic table. Anthony Albanese has touched down in New York ahead of the UN General Assembly this week. Mr. Albanese will push for a spot on the influential Security Council, which Australia has not held since 2013. And world-famous voices have paid tribute to Australian singer John Farnham at a concert in Melbourne. The event was co-headlined by Keith Urban, Richard Marx, Jimmy Barnes, Jessica Mowboy and several others. Farnham wasn't able to attend the concert in person due to a decline in his health. Newcastle Knights coach Justin Holbrook isn't interested in discussing referee decisions following their 12-10 upset of the Warriors in the semi-finals. Referee Ashley Klein was peppered with beer cans after full-time at Eden Park. Holbrook says his side deserved the victory.
0: The Warriors have had a great year. They were enormous. It was not much in the game, but I want to thank our players. You know, we played with 100-odd fans here out of 50,000 and we knew how many fans were watching back home, so I'm really happy with the win.
12: And that's the latest news update from the Capital Radio Newsroom. I'm Tia Priest-Willamott.
6: Continuing with XLFM local news, thanks to Red Energy, the 100% Australian energy retailer owned by Snowy Hydro, I'm Brad McIntosh. Two Snowy Monaro regional councillors have reportedly abstained from voting for either Chris Hanna or Tanya Higgins as mayor in last week's midterm elections. Councillor Luke Williamson has taken to social media to say that he was one of those who abstained, saying the decision came following discussions online and in person where residents said they would want a change of mayor but not to a Labor Party councillor. Chris Hanna was re-elected as mayor in the midterm last week, with Tanya Higgins taking over as deputy from Tricia Hopkins. Drivers in the Snowy Monaro are being warned there is no relief in sight when it comes to the recent rapid rise at the petrol pump. The price of crude oil has surged over the past week due to developments in the Middle East. Unleaded petrol has climbed to a national average of $2.37 a litre, while diesel has reached $2.78. The NRMA's Peter Currie says there hasn't been a price cycle since the Iran war broke out, but it does always pay to shop around.
15: There are always going to be a cheaper, there's always going to be a cheaper service station in your local area, but these prices, the wholesale prices continue to go up, and as long as that happens, we're going to see increases day in, day out, probably 2 or 3 cents a day.
6: And locals interested in joining the Bombala Blue Healers Committee in 2027 can now express their interest. No experience is necessary, and a number of spots in the committee are looking to be filled, including President, Vice President and Treasurer. More information about the committee and positions available can be found on the Healers Facebook page.
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6: The Jindabyne High School boys cricket team has made it to the South Coast knockout semi-final after a solid victory over Ada Marine in Berrydale. Jindabyne chose to bowl first after winning the toss, ending Marine's innings on 85. They reached the target with the winner sending them through to the semi-final to play the winner of Mulwarrie and Vicentia. And that's the latest XLFM local news. 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I'm Brad McIntosh.
1: 'Tis with regret we announce the funeral of the late Carl Berchtold of Alpensi Weg, Tyrolea Village, who passed away Wednesday, September 16, 2026, at his home, aged 88 years. A service will commence in St. Columbical Catholic Church, Jindabyne, 1 p.m. Thursday, September 24, 2026, after which a burial will take place in the Jindabyne Cemetery. This announcement was authorised by Alan's Funerals, Alan Dodd, Funeral Directors of Cooma, Bombala and Districts, and refers to the late Carl Berchtold. And 'tis with regret we announce the funeral of the late Edward Patrick Jones of Hilltop, Chocola, who passed away Friday, September 11, 2026, aged 68 years. A service will commence in the Cooma Car Club, 11 a.m. Saturday, September 26, 2026, after which a private cremation will take place. This announcement was authorised by Alan's Funerals, Alan Dodd, Funeral Directors of Cooma, Bombala and Districts, and refers to the late Edward Patrick Jones.
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1: Like a little bit of a sprinkling of rain about the ranges today. Some gusty winds are also predicted. Partly cloudy after some morning frost tomorrow. Wednesday mostly sunny and partly cloudy for Thursday. A top of 17 for Cooma today. Gindi's chasing 14. Canberra should max out at about 23. Still 11 degrees in Cooma. Here in Jindabyne it's 10. 11 Bombala. Charlotte Pass 8. 10 degrees at Mount Selwyn. And it's now 17 degrees in Canberra. Yeah. 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

0: late Tom Petty.
1: Oh, yeah, he had a terrible bloody time with time. It was, time management was just out the window with that guy all the time.
0: Okay, Terence Trent D'Arby now. This is Wishing Well. It's 11 and a half past eight. Bonjour.

0: 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Expecting a little bit of precipitation around the peaks today. Some gusty winds as well. A top of 17 for Cooma today. Jindabyne 14. Canberra should reach a max of 23. Still 11 degrees in Cooma here in Jindabyne. Walk outside, you'll be enveloped by 10. And it's 17 degrees in Canberra at bang on 8:15.
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1: Yeah.
0: Billy Idol, Hot in the City. It's going to get hot too, blimey. Oh, damn. Okay, Earth, Wind and Fire moves us along with September. Oh, for once, we're playing in the right month. XLFM, 23 and a half past eight.

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0: 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T-minus 3 minutes away from the news at 8:30. Right now, belated news story.
1: Where you go now? What?
0: A man who tried to chat up a woman in a German nightclub dropped his false teeth down her cleavage. Shop assistant Tina Lange, 37, who met the man in a disco, said she wasn't very interested in him, but when he was leaving, he whispered into her ear and she felt something drop down between her breasts. She thought it was his telephone number. But later on, when she fished it out from between her breasts, she found a plate of three false teeth. She said, "If he wants it back, he'll have to ring me." Which begs the question, Tina, did you give him your telephone number?
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13: From the Capital Radio Newsroom, good morning. I'm Tia Priest-Willamott. Police are working to determine what led to a fatal stabbing in the Blue Mountains. One child has died while two other children and a woman are fighting for life after being found with stab wounds at Valley Heights. Officers say they aren't looking for anyone else in relation to the incident. The latest intergenerational report will show we're living longer, but the pace of Australia's population will slow over the next 40 years. Michael Packey reports.
14: Jim Chalmers will deliver his second intergenerational report since he became Treasurer in 2022. The report will show ongoing health advances will mean people will live longer. On average, the current rate is 82 for males and 86 for females. Dr. Chalmers will claim the federal budget will continue to come under pressure, but superannuation savings will help alleviate strain on the public pension. The research also reveals the population rate will slow, mainly as fewer households have children. Australia is expected to have just over 39 million people by 2066. Michael Packey reporting.
13: A Liberal MP is questioning why the Reserve Bank hasn't conducted modelling about what reducing government spending by 2% would do to inflation. RBA Governor Michelle Bullock and Chief Economist Sarah Hunter said they can't run an infinite amount of scenarios when asked about the data on reduced government spending. Simon Kennedy says another rate rise, potentially as early as next week, will heap pressure on struggling households.
15: I think the millions of Australians out there would much prefer the government cut its spending than them having to cut back on family holidays, on nights out, and that's really the choice.
13: The Prime Minister is preparing to state Australia's case for a seat at the world's most powerful diplomatic table. Anthony Albanese has touched down in New York ahead of the UN General Assembly this week. Mr. Albanese will push for a spot on the influential Security Council, which Australia has not held since 2013. And world-famous voices have paid tribute to Australian singer John Farnham at a concert in Melbourne. The event was co-headlined by Keith Urban, Richard Marx, Jimmy Barnes, Jessica Mauboy and several others. Farnham wasn't able to attend the concert in person due to a decline in his health. Newcastle Knights coach Justin Holbrook isn't interested in discussing referee decisions following their 12-10 upset of the Warriors in the semi-finals. Referee Ashley Klein was peppered with beer cans after full-time at Eden Park. Holbrook says his side deserved the victory.
16: The Warriors have had a great year. They were enormous. It was not much in the game, but I want to thank our players. You know, we played with 100-odd fans here out of 50,000 and we knew how many fans were watching back home, so I'm really happy with the win.
13: And that's the latest news update from the Capital Radio Newsroom. I'm Tia Priest-Willamott.
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0: A little bit of clouds going to gather around the peaks today, according to the BOM, with some scattered showers possible and gusty winds. Partly cloudy up, some morning frost tomorrow. Wednesday, a mostly sunny day, partly cloudy when we get to Thursday. A high of 17 for Cooma today. Jindy's top 14.

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0: 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Rick Springfield's Jessie's Girl, XLFM 96.1 local breakfast show on your Monday morning, where we're kicking off our Burgos Beat the Bowser. Starts this morning, anytime this morning, to win free fuel. 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And we could be calling you soon.
1: That's right.
0: Burgos Beat the Bars. 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
1: That's right.
0: 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And it's 21 to 9. 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
1: He used to be in the Spencer Davis group, didn't he? Yes, he was, actually. The Steve Winwood with Valerie. I'm the same boy I used to be. XLFM 96.1 local breakfast show on your Monday morning. Expecting a little bit of precipitation around about the peaks sometime today, and some gusty winds too are predicted. Top of 17 for Coomer today. Gindy's chasing 14. Canberra should max out at around about 23, it says. 12 degrees currently in Coomer here in Jindabyne. It's 11, 18 degrees in Canberra at 17 minutes to 9.
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0: And of course, I've got to get home to my drop-dead gorgeous Belinda Carlisle this morning. I'm going to wake her up wearing the outfit that I had to wear in the hospital while I was away.
1: And what does that look like?
0: A straitjacket, actually.
1: That does not surprise me at all.
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9: From the Capital Radio Newsroom, good morning. I'm Tia Priest-Willamott. New South Wales police have confirmed a deadly stabbing in the Blue Mountains is the fourth domestic violence-related incident across the state in a matter of days. One child is dead and two others are in critical conditions after being found with stab wounds. A woman was also found with serious injuries at the scene, and police aren't looking for anyone else at this stage in the investigation. Three women were killed allegedly by male relatives in separate incidents over the space of 10 hours. Deputy Police Commissioner Peter McKenna says tackling family violence is a whole-of-society issue.
10: Four horrific DV homicides over the weekend, and in fact none of them were known to us for domestic violence. There was no AVOs involved, and it just goes to show that these things can happen in any postcode anywhere.
9: One Nation has maintained strong support among surveyed voters, according to new polling. The minor party has a 30% share of the primary vote in the latest news poll. Labor comes in second with a 27% share, followed by the Coalition with 19%. Consultation on a mandatory recycling scheme for solar panels in New South Wales is underway. Chris McCarthy explains.
11: The state government has opened consultation on the scheme, which they hope will drive investment and jobs as well as reduce waste. New South Wales currently leads the nation in uptake of the technology with more than 1.18 million rooftop solar systems in the state. But those systems generate around 14,000 tonnes of waste a year, which is expected to grow to 89,000 by 2045. Under the proposal, solar panel brand owners would be responsible for the end-of-life management of their products. Chris McCarthy reporting.
9: And world-famous voices have honoured John Farnham, with thousands of fans filling Rod Laver Arena for the sold-out show last night. Keith Urban and Jimmy Barnes were among the star lineup. The Newcastle Knights have gone from wooden spooners to preliminary finalists in 12 months under the guidance of Justin Holbrook. They upset the Warriors 12-10 in their semi-final in front of nearly 50,000 fans at Eden Park. League great Brad Fittler has told Today it's a remarkable story.
12: They've been incredible, you know. They've got a few stars, but a lot of inexperienced players that are doing it. Dom Young, he's been incredible. His relationship with Kalen Ponga.
9: Australia has won its third men's one-dayer in Zimbabwe to clean sweep the series. It went down to the final over with Nathan Ellis hitting the winning runs for a one-wicket victory. And Manchester City is now 3 points clear at the top of the EPL ladder after a 5-3 victory over Sunderland. They've won all five matches at the start of the season. Neighbours Manchester United scored late to draw 1-1 with bottom club Fulham. And that's the latest news update from the Capital Radio Newsroom. I'm Tia Priest-Willamott.
13: Continuing with XLFM local news, thanks to Red Energy, the 100% Australian energy retailer owned by Snowy Hydro, I'm Brad McIntosh. A petition signed by 32,000 people calling for a suspension of aerial culling in Kosciuszko National Park has been tabled in State Parliament. Liberal MLC Rachel Merton moved the petition, saying in Parliament it isn't calling for too much.
14: The petitioners request that the government immediately suspend the aerial culling of brumbies in Kosciuszko National Park and establish humane, transparent and community-based management alternatives to current culling operations. I'll be speaking further about this by way of a notice of motion.
13: Snowy Monaro councillor Luke Williamson says he was one of two who abstained from voting for either Chris Hannah or Tanya Higgins as mayor in last week's midterm elections. Taking to Facebook, councillor Williamson says he'd seen discussions online and in person, making it clear that locals wanted a change, but not to a Labor Party mayor. And a new initiative has been launched by two leading women in business in the Snowy Monaro region, aimed at connecting, developing and championing women in regional parts of the country. Claire Lawley and Sarah Norris have created Regional Women Collective, bringing together women across business, industry, government and community together to build connections and to help support each other. RWC is launching in the Snowy Monaro with a program of events, leadership development and connection opportunities to come out across the next year or so.
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13: Yesterday at the Coolamatong Snowy Mountains Country Club, after several good recent scores, Rincey Jameson broke through for a win on Sunday with a commendable 42 Stapleford points at Coolamatong. Two nines of 21 apiece, including a wipe on the par 3 15th hole, led to a two-shot victory. Runner-up was Michelle White. She finished with 40 points, edging out Terry Stevenson on a countback. And that's the latest XLFM local news. 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I'm Brad McIntosh.
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1: Mild conditions throughout the remainder of your Monday and into the evening hours. Partly cloudy after some morning frost tomorrow. Wednesday, mostly sunny and partly cloudy for Thursday. Coomers dropping down to 8 tonight, top tomorrow 17, a high of 15 for Jindabyne after a night's low 9. And Canberra's expected to drop to 9 tonight also, with an expected high tomorrow of 16. 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

Trevor Glazing, LFM 96.1. The Pet Shop Boys with West End Girls. Bring the curtain down on 30-minute music marathon on your Monday morning here with Gaza One. It's going to be a bit of a mild day today.

0: cost of petrol is continuing to rise, and he wants to help out by giving you free fuel. Let's go to Robin. Hey, Robin, what kind of car are you driving at the moment?
1: Mitsubishi ASB.
0: Okay, so not too bad on the gas. How much do you reckon an average tank of fuel is for you?
1: Around about $100.
0: Oh, it's still a fair bit, isn't it?
1: Yeah.
0: Especially when you're not getting as much back now that the fuel prices keep rising.
1: That's exactly right.
0: Well, let's see if we can get you some cash. Have you played Burjo's Beat the Bowser before?
1: No. I've tried before and couldn't get through.
0: Well, let's see if we can get you some big dollars into that fuel tank of yours. You need to yell out stop before the Bowser goes boom. Are you ready to go?
1: Yep.
0: All right, here we go.
2: All right, let's start pumping. $149. $229.
1: Stop.
0: Stopping at $229. Congratulations to you, Robin.
1: Wow.
2: Well done. Hey, enjoy all that free fuel. Straight from Burjo's Bowser. But let's see how much further you could have gone. $287. $339. $447. $524. $555.
0: Oh, could have been a lot higher there, Robin, but hey, $229, better than a poke in the eye with a sharp stick. Congratulations, that free fuel is all yours.
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0: If you want a chance to play Burjo's Beat the Bowser, then make sure you're texting in your name and your station to 0428 811 455 when you hear that cue to call. Plenty more chances to win free fuel coming your way over the next couple of weeks. 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
4: After years of Acme product failures, Coyote fights back.
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0: 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Emotions with Best of My Love. On your Monday morning, here with the Gaz Bourne, about to leave the hot seat up after 10 o'clock. I don't know who's coming in, actually. But anyway, whoever it is, they'll going to look after your classics through to the 3 o'clock hours. For me, Gaz Bourne, bidding you farewell till next time. So until then,
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